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You only get one take. 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

0: 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Right by MDR Tweens.
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You know big bro's here to come and lift you if you fall. I know how to take care of you when I'm gone. That's my angel, she'll be stable until I'm one. I wish Tony seniors grow, but shit, we ride on. Looking back at old pictures where

0: At the Party. Party. By MDR Tunes.
1: You got yourself into some trouble at the party. You said some words that they be sharper than some shark teeth.